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Nobody told me. It's harder than I thought to tell the truth. It's gonna leave you in pieces.

But if you carry on abusing, you'll be robbed from us. I refuse to lose another friend to drugs. Just come home.

I used to meet you down on Woods Creek Road. You did your hair up like you were famous, even though it's only church where we were going. 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